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3: Let's try and stay cool out there this weekend. Hello, South Valley. The first real heat wave of the year is underway. Heat advisories for the valley floor, nothing but sunshine, highs well above 100 into next week. Clear overnight with lows in the low to mid-60s and not much change early next week, but we'll keep triple digits each day through Wednesday at least. With the Central Valley's most accurate forecast, I'm KC24 Chief Meteorologist A.J. Fox.

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2: Let's try and stay cool out there this weekend. Hello, South Valley. The first real heat wave of the year is underway. Heat advisories for the valley floor, nothing but sunshine, highs well above 100 into next week. Clear overnight with lows in the low to mid 60s and not much change early next week, but we'll keep triple digits each day through Wednesday at least. With the Central Valley's most accurate forecast, I'm KC24 Chief Meteorologist AJ Fox. Hit.

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1: Seacrest with you from Hollywood, ready to count them down from 40 to number one. And today on the show, Nick Jonas has a new movie out with Paul Rudd. It's called Power Ballad. We're going to hear from Nick about that. Plus, Teddy Swims makes a big move on the chart with the lead single from his next project. Now, let's go. Number 40, Die With a Smile. Lady Gaga, Bruno Mars on American Television.

That is the 40th biggest song in the nation, Die With a Smile, Gaga and Bruno Mars. Let's go back and look at the score from last week at number 3 a week ago. State

the Wall, Gracie Abrams, new at 38. Myles Smith had originally planned to release his highly anticipated debut album this weekend, but he pushed the project back a week for a very important reason. He needed a break. Myles had been gone pretty much nonstop for the past year between touring, writing, recording, and now promotion for the album, and he needed a little bit of downtime for himself before he got even busier. My Mess, My Heart, My Life is set to come out next weekend. Here's one of the tracks, Nice to Meet You, an 1840 Extra.

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3: Just getting started on the run to the top. An artist will spend years trying to figure out the secret to making a number one song. But Hozier says that his smash hit Too Sweet happened by accident. Before it officially released, his team sent the track to a podcast for the host to preview before interviewing Hozier. And they posted a snippet on social media without permission, so it was taken down quickly. But after fans heard it, the clip immediately went viral on TikTok, and then Hozier felt like he had to put it out. And it wasn't long before it became one of the biggest singles of his career. Too Sweet, 37.

She Did It Again, Hyla, featuring Zara Larsson. And later in the countdown, we're going to hear the latest single from Alex Warren. But first, he has 35 with Ordinary on AT40. They say

Taylor Swift, 34, The Fate of Ophelia. All right, it has been 8 years since the passing of Avicii, but the other day he was honored in Vegas with a new wax figure at Madame Tussauds, featuring the DJ behind a set of turntables. It was unveiled just before the kickoff of the Electric Daisy Carnival, one of the world's biggest EDM festivals, which draws more than 200,000 fans to the city of Las Vegas. Here's one of his songs that reached number one back in 2013, Wake Me Up, an 1840 Extra.

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1: Coming up next.
0: Well, Ray is on the way with her million-selling single, plus the first act with two debuts in a single week since Selena Gomez in 2022. Zara Larsson in just a second.
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3: Number 32.

gorgeous. Falling 4-33, gorgeous. That's Doja Cat. And here's another debut from Zara Larsson, which first released back in 2018, but nearly a decade later, it's landing on the chart at 32, Lush Life.

Rush Live. That's our highest debut for Zara Larsson there, number 32. So you probably remember the rapper Lil Uzi Vert made it to number 28 back in 2023 with his hit Just Wanna Rock, and now his latest single could earn him another spot on our chart. It's called What You Saying. It's inspired by meeting someone at a nightclub and realizing you don't speak the same language, but you fall in love anyway. Lil Uzi Vert, 1840 on the Verge track. I don't even

What You Saying on The Verge with that track for Lil Uzi Vert on AT40. So let's go back to Ray. In the early part of her career, she was stuck in a deal that forced her to make songs that she didn't really believe in. She felt sort of out of control of her own music. But now with the release of her latest project, this album may contain hope, it's called. She has final say over the creative direction, from the album cover to performing on stage barefoot. It's all hers. And if anyone doubts her vision, she has over 500 million streams for this one here. Where Is My Husband? Ray, 31.

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0: 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It's this.
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12: We are moving through your top 10. So the Jonas Brothers are working on a new album. They're constantly on tour, and they just announced a podcast. But somehow Nick Jonas found time to star in a new movie, too. We'll hear from Nick about his role in Power Ballad, which is in theaters now. First, number 7, Bruno Mars, Risk It All.

number 7 on AT40 from Bruno Mars. So jumping back to Nick Jonas, besides balancing a music career with the Jonas Brothers and his solo work, he's also an accomplished actor. He's got a new movie out, starring alongside one of my favorites, superstar Paul Rudd. Talking to Nick the other day about it, he told me why the music of Power Ballad is what drew him to the role.

0: Oh, here he is.
1: Yeah, so the movie, we shot it in Dublin with this amazing filmmaker, John Carney, Irish filmmaker, who always does such a great job of including music in his movies. Once, one of my favorites in Sing Street. And so I was dying to get my hands on the script when I heard that he was working on a movie about basically a wedding singer who had big dreams that didn't pan out. Who's singing at a wedding where a pop star trying to find his sound kind of is there as a guest. They meet, they have this great connection, and they start, you know, jamming on music that night and talking about creativity and this, that, the other. And you think the movie's going to go that direction, they're going to become friends, and it cuts a completely different direction. And my character effectively, you know, steals the song. I guess it's better to say we don't know if he's stolen it or not. That's kind of the question the movie asks. And it's just a really fun ride. Paul gives an incredible performance. The music is great, and I'm so excited for people to see it. It feels like a really good feel-good movie for the summer.
2: 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Here he is, AT40 Extra, Jealous.

0: Kehlani. That is number 6 on American Top 40. Fold It.
1: Coming up next,
0: Pink Panthers has the number 1 rhythmic track this week. It's on the way. Plus, the first act with 4 simultaneous hits since Tate McRae last year. Zara Larsson is next.
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3: Just about to get into your top 30, but first let's slip in one of your requests. 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
1: We are rolling through the biggest songs of the week. Seacrest here. Thanks for checking in. Justin Bieber is working on new music, and it seems he's finding inspiration in the barnyard. He posted some photos on social of a studio setup loaded with cables and instruments, but he also included some shots of quality time with his son Jack visiting chickens and goats on a farm. Don't know much about his next project, but based on what he released last year, it may catch us totally by surprise. Here he is with Speed Demon.

speed demon Justin Bieber climbing three spots to take 30. So Golden by Huntrix has already won an Academy Award, a Grammy, and an iHeartRadio Music Award, but the song just took home another set of trophies, beating out some major superstars. The track won Best Vocal Performance and Best Pop Song at the American Music Awards, and it was recognized as Song of the Year, which included Taylor Swift, Morgan Wallen, and Sabrina Carpenter's nominees. Can't get enough of it. It's on ET40 at 29.

0: Sabrina Carpenter climbing 7 with that. House Tour, our fastest rising song of the week, 28 on AT40. Well, Jason Derulo's got a new album out. It's called The Last Dance. He describes it as the opening of a new chapter in his life, and he wants to celebrate the start of his next era by having fans dress up in futuristic styles when they come to his tour, because songs like this are a look into what's next for JD. Sexy for Me, AT40 on The Verge track.
1: I just love to say it.

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0: Well, Dominic Fike rises a couple more with a hit coming, and Sabrina Carpenter falls off with Bring Your Love, but hangs on, of course, with another hit in just a few.
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1: We are moving through your top 30. If you're listening to the countdown, it's safe to assume you're a fan of music, right? But when it comes to your favorite artists, you might not be at the same level of fandom as Jack White. We'll tell you more about his love for the Beatles after 27. Taylor Swift, Opalite.
0: Uh-huh.

Boeing 427 Opalite. That is Taylor Swift. All right, so let me go back to Jack White. An old video has resurfaced showing one of his hidden talents, which is an encyclopedic knowledge of the Beatles catalog. He claims he can name any Beatles song within 1 second of hearing it, and he proves it with a test, which was almost totally perfect, except for a small stumble where he mistook Back in the USSR for Dear Prudence. The video, if you want to see it, is posted at AmericanTop40.com. Here is 26. I love it. I love it. I love it. Bella Kay.

0: because it is.
1: Bella Kay there at number 26. It is American Top 40. And Sabrina Carpenter now has two projects on the vinyl albums chart, with sales of physical records jumping in the last week. Both Short and Sweet and her latest, Man's Best Friend, are some of the most purchased vinyl records lately because people love dropping the needle to hear the warm sounds of songs like this. When did you get hot? 25.

All right, Time Magazine has released its list of the 100 entertainers with the biggest philanthropic impact. Some major pop superstars were recognized. The list includes Elton John, Shakira, and Rihanna for their accomplishments in making the world a better place. And here is Rihanna, Diamonds, and AT40 Extra.

0: second top 40 extra for Rihanna. That's Diamonds.
1: Coming up next.
0: And congratulations to Somber for his 3 wins at the American Music Awards. Got one of those hits coming up in a second. Plus, Teddy Swims surges ahead 6 spaces. Stick around.
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6: We are getting real close to number one. And Zara Larsson currently out on tour for her Midnight Sun album, and the shows look like a big party from start to finish. But Zara says when she gets off the stage, her second job begins. When the rest of her team goes to sleep, she stays up listening to production for a new album or going through pitches for visuals and even looking at merch designs. She wants to be as involved as possible with every aspect of her world, which usually keeps her up till about 6 a.m. Here she is at number five, Midnight.

number 4 from Summer on American Top 40 Homewrecker. All right, Madonna announced recently that her upcoming album, Confessions 2, is a direct follow-up to her 2005 project, Confessions on a Dance Floor. And there are rumors that the tour supporting the album could get a sequel as well. She's been posting online to celebrate the 20th anniversary of the launch of the Confessions tour, which kicked off in May back in 2005. And fans believe she's hinting at a new run in 2026. Nothing official announced yet, but seems like it's happening. In the meantime, here's a track from her next project with Sabrina Carpenter. Bring Your Love, 1840 Extra. Sabrina.

0: through the year, and so far Olivia Dean is the only act to hit number one twice. But we'll find out if she can hang on to the top spot for a fifth week, or if Bruno Mars can take number one for himself. It all comes down to the top two hottest songs in the USA in just a few.
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0: Just outside the top 20. And a lot of artists say they write songs at home, then finish the track in a full studio. But for Somber, his bedroom is the studio. He said his hit Back to Friends started with a drum loop that he made on his computer by himself in his room. And the rest of the track was built on top of the vibey rhythm. And the drums you hear in this song are the exact same sound he made in his bedroom, because he loved the way everything blended together. And remaking it would only ruin the recipe. Somber's on American Top 40 at number 23.

Cavs down 3-23 for Somber on AT40. So let's get to Teddy Swims. If you study the lyrics of his new single, Mr. Know-It-All, you kind of get an intro lesson in sociology. The track explores the concept of a self-fulfilling prophecy and its inverse, the self-defeating prophecy, with a story about being convinced his girlfriend will break up with him, so he does anything he can do to save it. But he tries so hard that he creates totally new problems, and the relationship ends anyway. Teddy says he became obsessed with what's known as the prophet's dilemma, which inspired him to write this one. Mr. Know-It-All is at 22.

number down 3-21 on 8040. All right, I want to send a big congratulations to Miley Cyrus, who was recently honored with a star on the Hollywood Walk of Fame. She officially made history as the first person born in the 90s to receive a star. So we're playing her latest hit on 8040. This is an extra, Younger You, Miley Cyrus.

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1: Coming up next.
0: Well, Noah Kahan rises a few spots with the lead single from his latest album. We'll play it for him. And Lady Gaga and Doechii up 4 with one of the 3 movie soundtrack hits this week, including this.
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6: It is the biggest countdown out there. We appreciate you coming to us from all over the world. Just ask Kato in Entebbe, Uganda, listening to us on XFM in the car this weekend. Got your request right here, Kato. Closer, the Chainsmokers, and Halsey, it's AT40.

0: the Chainsmokers featuring Halsey there. Closer in a request spot for Kato, who's got us turned on in Uganda. Thank you, Kato. 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
2: We are halfway to number one. And earlier this year, Lady Gaga held an intimate concert in L.A. with no phones allowed. So no one really knows what happened on stage until now. She just released a live recording of the show called Mayhem Requiem, which she describes as the final chapter of the Mayhem era, with different arrangements and reworks of classic hits. We are unsure what her next move is going to be now that she's said goodbye to Mayhem. Right now, here's a duet from Lady Gaga and Doechii, Runway 20.
3: No matter what, you

Lil Jon on AT40. So Noah Kahan has toured the world and sold out legendary stadiums like Fenway Park. So when it comes to live shows, all that's left is starting his own festival. He already has that covered, too. He just announced his Out of the Blue Festival, set for January of 2027 in Cancun, Mexico. The lineup includes sets from Hayley Williams, The Head and the Heart, Mount Joy, and a headlining performance from the guy behind it all, Noah Kahan. Here he is with The Great Divide at 8.

23 to 18 for Noah Kahan on AT40. Well, the latest album from Meghan Trainor titled Toy With Me gave her a top 40 hit with Still Don't Care, but another track from the project could be her next entry on the countdown. It's called Shimmer. It's about learning to love yourself after going through a tough time. We're throwing it here in the AT40 breakout spot. Meghan Trainor.

0: them get fitter.
1: That's Meghan Trainor with a breakout. It's called Shimmer on AT40.
0: Coming up next.
1: Well, Alex Warren and Harry Styles both climb a notch. Plus, One Republic rise a couple more next.
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2: 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So this for Haley in New York City and Sarah in Ontario, Canada. Freya Sky, Silent Treatment. 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

Need Your Love. One Republic, that is number 17 on the countdown. Well, Miranda Lambert was one of the co-writers behind Ella Langley's hit Choosin' Texas, and she says she knew the track was a smash when she saw fan reactions in real time. Miranda started covering Choosin' Texas during her live show, and after only being out for a week, she saw people singing along like they'd known it for years. She decided to move the song to basically the end of her set because people would cheer so loud for it. Choosin' Texas, Ella Langley, 16.

That is number 16 on AT40. Ryan Seacrest, Widget Countin' Down, and Alex Warren just a few dates into his Finding Family on the Road tour. And he said he prepared for his first arena run by getting some advice from veterans like Ed Sheeran and Shawn Mendes. Ed reminded him that not every performance will be perfect and to not let a rough moment take over the night. Now, Sean getting tips on vocal care to help protect his voice after giving it his all at every show. This weekend, Alex is playing Seattle, Washington, and Vancouver, British Columbia. All the other dates are up at AmericanTop40.com. Here's Fever Dream.

Harry Styles' American Girls at 14. All right, Tove Lo's got a new album due out in September. It's called Estrus, which she describes as a primal and contradicting emotional chaos. She says that anyone looking for good advice in the lyrics will be disappointed because the songs have a lot of feeling but no solutions. While we wait for new stuff, here is her biggest hit from 2014, Habits, 1840 Extra.

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1: Coming up next,
0: 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Keep it here.
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0: dive.
1: That's the 13th biggest song on AT40. So Sienna Spiro has already scored a hit on the countdown, but she's got a few other dreams on her list of career goals. And with her talent, it's easy to visualize her achieving them all. She wants to perform with a full orchestra at Royal Albert Hall. She'd love to make the theme for a James Bond movie. And she also dreams of one day taking proper piano lessons because she has some gaps as a self-taught artist. Here she is with a big hit, Die on This Hill. Sienna Spiro, 12. God.

1840, that is Sienna Spyro, number 12. Later this year, Ariana Grande said that her Eternal Sunshine tour would be her last hurrah, and she'd be putting her music career on pause for the moment, but that did not last long. Her next album, Petal, is due out July 31st, and the lead single could land on the countdown soon. Here's Hate That I Made You Love Me, 1840 on The Verge track.

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1: Coming up next,
0: we will hear from Nick Jonas about his new movie with Paul Rudd coming up. And Olivia Rodrigo is on the rise with the first single from her new album, which is out this weekend. This.
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2: We are down to the top two. And at the American Music Awards the other day, there was a seven-way tie for the most wins with three trophies each. BTS, Cardi B, Huntrix, Cat's Eye, Somber, Sabrina Carpenter, and our number two artist took home three awards, with this next singer winning Best

0: second biggest song in the land on American Top 40. And now there's nothing left but number one. And this artist at the top made a deeply personal and intimate album. And she says the secret to capturing that vulnerability is getting out of the studio. Instead of booking a typical recording studio for her project, she teamed up with her closest producers and writers, and they rented a house in East London with recording gear all set up in the kitchen, big windows, looking out into a beautiful garden. And she said that the room became the biggest tool in creating the songs, because you can have the fanciest equipment in the world, but if an artist isn't comfortable in that space, none of it matters. Makes sense that the kitchen is where she cooked up the number one song of the week.
1: Number one.
0: It is Olivia Dean. So easy. The number one song on AT40 for 5 weeks.

0: Congratulations to Olivia Dean. That is the number one song, So Easy. 5 non-consecutive weeks on top. And that is your countdown this weekend. Seacrest here. I appreciate you checking in. Next time, Sombra, Ella Langley. Definitely ones to watch because with their momentum, they could speed up to number one any day now. Until we talk again, stay with us on social at American Top 40. And I will look for you weeknights on Wheel of Fortune with Vanna White. See you soon.
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She'll be all right. 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

0: 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Eminem and Rihanna together with the Monster. 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
1: 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There's a hit and run reported on East Armona Road at 17th Avenue. And a traffic collision, no injuries on West Lincoln at South Fifth. KRC Safety reminds you to slow for the cone zone.
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Hey, who let Monday in the building? 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

0: 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It's Tame Impala with Dracula. My name is Jennifer Grant. We are giving you opportunities, lots of opportunities this summer to go to Disneyland. Yeah, details coming soon from Keller Motors in Hanford and Hits 104.9.
1: 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There's a hit and run reported on East Armona Road at 17th Avenue. And a traffic collision, no injuries on West Lincoln at South Fig. KRC Safety reminds you to slow for the cone zone.
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3: The heat wave continues. Good morning, South Valley. Happy Monday. After a very hot weekend, the triple digits continue. The heat advisory has been extended to Tuesday night. Sunshine today and plenty of heat. Highs in triple digits, clear and warm tonight. Overnight lows in the mid-60s. Sunny and hotter for Tuesday. A couple of spots in Kern County might get up to 104. The breezes return midweek, putting us on a cooling trend into Father's Day weekend. Father's Day looks to be pretty normal temperature-wise. For Tulare, expect a high of 101 today, overnight low 67. Lemoore's high, 100, overnight low 66 degrees. With the Central Valley's most accurate forecast, I'm KC24 Chief Meteorologist AJ Fox.

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0: 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Well, my name is Jennifer Grant. Mark your calendar, because it's coming up quick. Third annual Independence Spectacular, Friday, July 3rd. It's a Friday night, too. I love it. Riverway Sports Park, 6 to 10 p.m. that night. So many things going on. Huge, huge fireworks show planned, of course. 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It's going to be a blast. 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
1: 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There's a hit-and-run reported on East Armona Road at 17th Avenue. And a traffic collision, no injuries on West Lincoln at South Fig. KRC Safety reminds you to slow for the cone zone.
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1: 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There's a hit and run reported on East Armona Road at 17th Avenue. And a traffic collision, no injuries on West Lincoln at South 5th. KRC Safety reminds you to slow for the cone zone.
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3: The heat wave continues. Good morning, South Valley. Happy Monday. After a very hot weekend, the triple digits continue. The heat advisory has been extended to Tuesday night. Sunshine today and plenty of heat. Highs in triple digits. Clear and warm tonight. Overnight lows in the mid-60s. Sunny and hotter for Tuesday. A couple of spots in Kern County might get up to 104. The breezes return midweek, putting us on a cooling trend into Father's Day weekend. Father's Day looks to be pretty normal temperature-wise. For Tulare, expect a high of 101 today, overnight low 67. Lemoore's high, 100, overnight low 66 degrees. With the Central Valley's most accurate forecast, I'm KC24 Chief Meteorologist AJ Fox.

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Oh, coming up next hour, Coach Holly with Amplify and Randy teaming up every Monday for Motivational Mondays. And we give it to you during the 8 a.m. hour. It's coming up for you quick. Right now, Tame Impala, Dracula. 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
1: 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Watch out for accidents at Avenue 264 to J Street, 41 southbound just south of Shaw, and 41 southbound just north of Barstow, and 168 just east of Oakview. That's east of Fryant, a solo vehicle off the road. JRC Safety reminds you to slow for the cone zone.
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1: 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Music from Tame Impala with Dracula. So check it out. Disneyland. 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
2: 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Watch out for accidents at Avenue 264 at J Street, 41 southbound just south of Shaw, and 41 southbound just north of Barstow, and 168 just east of Oakview. That's east of Fry at a solo vehicle off the road. KRC Safety reminds you to slow for the cone zone.
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1: The heat wave continues. Good morning, South Valley. Happy Monday. After a very hot weekend, the triple digits continue. The heat advisory has been extended to Tuesday night. Sunshine today and plenty of heat. Highs in triple digits. Clear and warm tonight. Overnight lows in the mid-60s. Sunny and hotter for Tuesday. A couple of spots in Kern County might get up to 104. The breezes return midweek, putting us on a cooling trend into Father's Day weekend. Father's Day looks to be pretty normal temperature-wise. For Tulare, expect a high of 101 today, overnight low 67. Lemoore's high 100, overnight low 66 degrees. With the Central Valley's most accurate forecast, I'm KC24 Chief Meteorologist AJ Fox.

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Going to be at Riverway Sports Park. We're going to have so much fun with this. 6 to 10 that night with an amazing fireworks show planned. Tons of stuff for the kids to do. Like, they're going to have like a whole kid zone set up. Food, live music. I mean, it's just going to be this awesome, cool party. And you're absolutely invited. 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
2: The heat wave continues. Good morning, South Valley. Happy Monday. After a very hot weekend, the triple digits continue. The heat advisory has been extended to Tuesday night. Sunshine today and plenty of heat. Highs in triple digits. Clear and warm tonight. Overnight lows in the mid-60s. Sunny and hotter for Tuesday. A couple of spots in Kern County might get up to 104. The breezes return midweek, putting us on a cooling trend into Father's Day weekend. Father's Day looks to be pretty normal temperature-wise. For Tulare, expect a high of 101 today, overnight low 67. Lemoore's high 100, overnight low 66 degrees. With the Central Valley's most accurate forecast, I'm KC24 Chief Meteorologist AJ Fox.

0: Hollywood with Ryan Seacrest.
1: July is set to be a very good month for Tom Holland. He's got two of the biggest movies of the entire summer opening 2 weeks apart.
2: Yeah, he starts with The Odyssey on the 17th, then Spider-Man Brand New Day on the 31st. Two very different, but both highly anticipated projects.
3: And he's really embracing the weight of this moment in his career and his life because he just turned 30 last week, and he's all but confirmed to have married Zendaya.
1: Yeah, he tells GQ these movie releases coinciding feel like the beginning of the next chapter of his entire life. He feels like a young man now, having so much amazing stuff happening in his personal life.
2: Right, things he says should carry him through the rest of his life.
3: And it gives him a new perspective on where he wants to exist in Hollywood.
1: Likely in a very successful place. The Odyssey is out first, July 17th.
0: That's direct from Hollywood.
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0: Nation, the Great Divide from Nokahan. You got Randy with you. 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
1: The heat wave continues. Good morning, South Valley. Happy Monday. After a very hot weekend, the triple digits continue. The heat advisory has been extended to Tuesday night. Sunshine today and plenty of heat. Highs in triple digits. Clear and warm tonight. Overnight lows in the mid-60s. Sunny and hotter for Tuesday. A couple of spots in Kern County might get up to 104. The breezes return midweek, putting us on a cooling trend into Father's Day weekend. Father's Day looks to be pretty normal temperature-wise. For Tulare, expect a high of 101 today, overnight low 67. Lemoore's high, 100, overnight low 66 degrees. With the Central Valley's most accurate forecast, I'm KC 24 Chief Meteorologist, AJ Fox.

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0: 1029. You can count on us. Hey, Derek, as our new corporate consultant, what's the hardest part of the job?
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1: The heat wave continues. Good morning, South Valley. Happy Monday. After a very hot weekend, the triple digits continue. The heat advisory has been extended to Tuesday night. Sunshine today and plenty of heat. Highs in triple digits. Clear and warm tonight. Overnight lows in the mid-60s. Sunny and hotter for Tuesday. A couple of spots in Kern County might get up to 104. The breezes return midweek, putting us on a cooling trend into Father's Day weekend. Father's Day looks to be pretty normal temperature-wise. For Tulare, expect a high of 101 today, overnight low 67. Lemoore's high 100, overnight low 66 degrees. With the Central Valley's most accurate forecast, I'm KC24 Chief Meteorologist AJ Fox.

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1: 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You want to win those I Love the 90s tickets featuring Vanilla Ice and Call Me Bad? Yeah, your chance to win less than 10 minutes, all right? I'll tell you when to call. Number you're going to need, 559-622-1446. Keep it right here. Harry Styles, this is American Girls on the

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1: Oh,
0: yes. Yeah, I Love the 90s tour, Vanilla Ice, Call Me Bad, Black Sheep, coming up next Saturday, the 27th. 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
0: Hey, great. Do you like Vanilla Ice?
1: I do.
0: All right. You know the words to Ice, Ice, baby?
1: Of course I do.
0: 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You can sing along with him then. It's going to be so much fun. 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
1: More triple digits. Good afternoon, South Valley, and happy Monday. It was obviously hot Saturday and Sunday, and the triple digits just keep a coming. The heat advisory has been extended to Tuesday night. Sunny and hot, obviously, for today with highs in triple digits. Clear and warm tonight. Overnight lows in the mid-60s. Sunny and hotter for Tuesday by a little. Still triple digits, but nothing extreme. The breezes return midweek. Temperatures will start getting cooler for the latter half of this week. Father's Day will be close to normal for mid-June. That means low 90s. For Porterville, expect an overnight low of 67. Tuesday's high, 101. Hanford's overnight low, 66. And on Tuesday, 102 degrees. With the Central Valley's most accurate forecast, I'm KC24 Chief Meteorologist.

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1: Not working hard. Yeah, right, picture that with a Kodak. Or better yet, go to Times Square, take a picture of me with a Kodak. 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And tonight, let's enjoy life.

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It's Randy Hendrix coming up next week, the 25th through the 28th. It's the 2026 King's Fair. Warren G is going to be live on Thursday night. We'll be out there. It's going to be a lot of fun. 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

0: Brady with you. Seacrest coming up after 3 o'clock this afternoon, and more tickets to give away to I Love the 90s featuring Vanilla Ice, Calling Me Bad, and also Black Sheep. 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
1: More triple digits. Good afternoon, South Valley, and happy Monday. It was obviously hot Saturday and Sunday, and the triple digits just keep a-coming. The heat advisory has been extended to Tuesday night. Sunny and hot, obviously, for today with highs in triple digits. Clear and warm tonight. Overnight lows in the mid-60s. Sunny and hotter for Tuesday by a little. Still triple digits, but nothing extreme. The breezes return midweek. Temperatures will start getting cooler for the latter half of this week. Father's Day will be close to normal for mid-June. That means low 90s. For Porterville, expect an overnight low of 67. Tuesday's high, 101. Hanford's overnight low, 66. And on Tuesday, 102 degrees. With the Central Valley's most accurate forecast, I'm KC24 Chief Meteorologist, AJ Fox.

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Was checking out the FIFA World Cup. Let's see. Mexico's got 3 points, doing good. South Korea also doing well with 3 points. Scotland's got 3 points. USA, Australia, all at 3 points. And Germany and Ivory Coast. Also, Sweden's got 3 points, too. So they're just standings right now. Here's Olivia. All right,

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1: Bowen Yang left SNL in December in pretty unorthodox fashion. Midway through the eighth season, he's now revealing why. As a favor to a guy who he felt he owed many favors to, legendary SNL creator and showrunner Lorne Michaels specifically, who actually called Bowen to ask him to stay on a little longer than he planned.
2: Yeah, Bowen actually told Variety that he already had told the SNL team he was leaving the season. And then last summer, he was at the U.S. Open watching tennis when his phone rang, and it was Lorne.
1: And Lorne basically said there's a lot of new talent. He wanted Bowen around to set an example for them. And Bowen says it was the first time in his life somebody who made so many things possible for his career called in a favor.
2: Which is why saying yes was an absolute no-brainer. He agreed to the half season and also managed to get some friends hired as writers to pay it forward a little bit.
1: How great is that? You can stream Bowen and Matt Rogers, Las Culturistas, wherever you get your podcast.
0: That's direct from Hollywood.
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0: 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Hi, Randy Hendricks here. Thanks so much for listening to us, my friends. Seacrest coming up here in just a little bit after 3 o'clock. And don't forget, on the way home, 5 o'clock, the AT5, the American Top 5, top favorite songs that you've been requested all day long here. And then right after that, we jump into the hit mix, all powered by Sensations Lingerie and Adult Superstore on Mooney in Visalia. 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
4: More triple digits. Good afternoon, South Valley, and happy Monday. It was obviously hot Saturday and Sunday, and the triple digits just keep a coming. The heat advisory has been extended to Tuesday night. Sunny and hot, obviously, for today with highs in triple digits. Clear and warm tonight. Overnight lows in the mid-60s. Sunny and hotter for Tuesday by a little. Still triple digits, but nothing extreme. The breezes return midweek. Temperatures will start getting cooler for the latter half of this week. Father's Day will be close to normal for mid-June. That means low 90s. For Porterville, expect an overnight low of 67. Tuesday's high 101. Hanford's overnight low 66. And on Tuesday, 102 degrees. With the Central Valley's most accurate forecast, I'm KC24 Chief Meteorologist

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0: 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So you guys influence my weekend too much. You told me on Friday to watch Crash, the documentary about a teenage girl who ran full speed, right, into a building.
1: I watched that.
0: Sadly, she did not, well, not sadly, she didn't die, but the kids, the boyfriend and the boyfriend's friend did not make it in this crash, and it is difficult to watch.
1: It really
0: but the
1: is.
0: Question in this whole docuseries, right, from, or is it, it's just one
1: It's a movie, or it's a
0: yeah,
1: one
0: it's a movie, yeah, it's like 90 minutes. Was, did she do it on purpose? And I you told me that going into it.
1: Right.
0: And it's amazing how much footage they have from the cop cams. They have so much footage of everything that went down from those body cams.
1: Yep.
0: But man, I don't want to give it away. I mean, it was in the news, but I could not sleep after watching that. Thank you, Sissany. Thank you very much.
1: But you were entertained.
0: I mean, entertained is not the right word. I was puzzled by the entire thing. And actually, at the beginning, I was in

0: quite sure. And then as it evolved, I formed an opinion, which I will tell you after more people watch it. But wow, that was a very intense documentary.
1: Why don't you watch Off Campus? It's very light.
0: So I did.
1: It's very bright.
0: You guys controlled my entire weekend. I had to cancel all of my dates from Hinge because of you.
2: Wow.
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0: 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In the South Valley, looking good for your drive right now, but up north, a couple of collisions at the Avenel Cutoff Road there by Nevada Avenue. Another northbound 99 at the San Joaquin River and Granite Creek Lane at Auberry Road in Fresno as well. That's traffic. I'm Mike O'Neill.
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0: 1049, the Valley's number one hit music station. Quote of the day. What's your sport?
1: You play volleyball at the beach? You into the pickleball? Biking a little bit? Studies have shown that this sport improves your brain function more than any other sport. And that sport is ping pong. Ping.
2: Is it?
1: Yep. Whoa. Marty Supreme knows, right? Ping pong, it promotes healthy brain blood flow and stimulates the cerebellum and the thought centers in the frontal lobes. I mean, I had a ping pong table in the basement when I was growing up in Atlanta. I had no idea the intellectual, you know, growth I could have achieved by playing it. So I didn't really play it that much. Ping pong, it is amazing to watch the pros play ping pong, but it's not, I'm not so great at it. My ball never hits the table.
2: No. And would this just work with ping pong, or would pickleball fall into this category? Perhaps air hockey?
1: They don't say that.
2: Air hockey.
1: I don't think air hockey falls
2: into
1: that.
2: Air hockey is like the same thing. The ball's going back and forth.
1: No. Wait a minute. Air hockey, you just hit it one way.
2: Yeah. No.
1: You don't go back and forth.
2: Yeah, you do. You go to the other side.
1: What's the one I played with? It's on sand and you shoot it down the long bowling alley.
2: Shuffleboard.
1: No. Today's quote. A mistake that makes you humble is better than an achievement that makes you arrogant.
3: You're on air.
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4: 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In the South Valley, two vehicles tied up Route 112 at Avenue 144 Tipton. Multiple collisions.

0: Lanes up north. Two vehicles on westbound 180 just west of 99 Fresno. A semi versus tree on the Avenal Cutoff Road at Nevada Avenue west of Stratford. Vehicle in the San Joaquin River at northbound 99 at the river. Solo vehicle versus tree on Granite Creek Lane at Aubrey Road. That's traffic. I'm Mike O'Neill.
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1: More triple digits. Good afternoon, South Valley, and happy Monday. It was obviously hot Saturday and Sunday, and the triple digits just keep it coming. The heat advisory has been extended to Tuesday night. Sunny and hot, obviously, for today with highs in triple digits. Clear and warm tonight. Overnight lows in the mid-60s. Sunny and hotter for Tuesday by a little. Still triple digits, but nothing extreme. The breezes return midweek. Temperatures will start getting cooler for the latter half of this week. Father's Day will be close to normal for mid-June. That means low 90s. For Porterville, expect an overnight low of 67. Tuesday's high, 101. Hanford's overnight low, 66. And on Tuesday, 102 degrees. With the Central Valley's most accurate forecast, I'm KC24 Chief Meteorologist

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2: All right, check this. 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
1: 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Amelia, the question is, if your best friend confesses that she is having an affair, do you tell your spouse, your partner? Is that correct?
2: Yeah, my one of my closest friends confessed to me that she's been having an affair, and it's been going on for a few months. And I was stunned by this. I just basically tried to be a good friend and just listen. But where I'm struggling is, you know, this is really hard information to just keep in, right? Yeah. And I tell my husband everything. Mm-hmm. But my husband is like best friends with her husband. He was one of his groomsmen.
3: Oh, no.
2: I feel like I'm in an impossible situation now where, you know, I hate keeping something this big from my husband. I could really use his advice and support, just sounding board. I wish I didn't know. You know, I wish she didn't even tell me.
1: Of course, but I wish. Doesn't matter.
3: Then tell her you're going to tell your husband. And then she's going to know what's going to happen after that.
1: Yeah, exactly. Give her the heads up. You can't keep this from your husband. It's going to blow up otherwise.
3: I'm really sorry you're going through this. This is a horrible position to be in.
2: Well, thanks for letting me get it off my chest and your advice. I appreciate it.
1: And good luck to you. There's no easy way out of this, Amelia. Sorry about that.
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1: So the price of gas, obviously, is crazy right now. What's not crazy, the price of Paramount.

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4: 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Multiple collisions in the South Valley. Four vehicles tied up on I-Drive at Avenue 184 south of Tulare. Two vehicles still there, Road 112 at Avenue 144 Tipton. Up north, dump truck versus a tree on the Avenal Cutoff Road at Nevada Avenue west of Stratford. That's traffic. I'm Mike O'Neill.
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7: 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Unfortunately, I didn't check if I took the gas hose out of my car's tank. Ooh, not smart. And I drove off while still attached to pump number 3.
8: 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So check Allstate first for a quote that could save you hundreds.
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0: Valley's number one hit music station.
1: What was the dream you had about me? I forgot to ask you that.
2: Okay, so it was so weird because we were all there. But we weren't, all of us, all of us here, like our staff, but we weren't here. It wasn't,
1: Michaela was there?
2: Yeah, but we were on vacation. Like we weren't in the studio, but we were doing the show somewhere else. I don't know. We could have been in outer space. I have no idea. But
1: okay.
2: So you were there and you were on the phone with this girl and you were like, Tanya, I'm going to let you talk to my girlfriend and ask her whatever questions you want. And I was like, yes. So I grabbed the phone and I put it on speaker and her name was Tara.
1: Tara. How many R's in Tara's name?
2: And I was asking her like all these questions and she's a Gemini.
1: Oh, wow.
2: And
1: where did I meet Tara?
2: I don't know. I don't know where you met.
1: I heard, yeah. I don't know.
2: But it was like really exciting. Like she was your girlfriend.
1: Except this was a nightmare.
2: No, I mean, it was this, not a nightmare.
1: A dream. Sorry, a dream.
2: I know, but dreams come from something.
1: Oh, Tara. If you were out there listening, Tara.
2: And a
1: was
2: Gemini.
1: I wearing my signature suit?
2: No, you were like more chill vibes. We were all kind of in like chill clothes.
1: Gotcha. And what does a Gemini mean to a Capricorn? I'm just curious.
2: Actually, I didn't do that.
1: Well, you keep saying she's a Gemini. I thought that meant something.
2: I was asking her if like when her birthday was. Her birthday was tomorrow. And I was like, oh,
1: fine.
2: You're a Gemini.
1: I like the dream. I like the name. I like the path. I like the optimism. Thank you, Tanya, for that.
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1: 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The four-vehicle accident on iDrive at Avenue 184 south of Tulare is still an active scene, as is the one. Two vehicles tied up Road 112 at Avenue 144 at Tifton. And up north, vehicles stuck in the dirt of the center divider at southbound 41 at West Mount Whitney Fresno. That's traffic. I'm Mike O'Neill.
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8: More triple digits. Good afternoon, South Valley, and happy Monday. It was obviously hot Saturday and Sunday, and the triple digits just keep it coming. The heat advisory has been extended to Tuesday night. Sunny and hot, obviously, for today with highs in triple digits. Clear and warm tonight. Overnight lows in the mid-60s. Sunny and hotter for Tuesday by a little. Still triple digits, but nothing extreme. The breezes return midweek. Temperatures will start getting cooler for the latter half of this week. Father's Day will be close to normal for mid-June. That means low 90s. For Porterville, expect an overnight low of 67. Tuesday's high 101. Hanford's overnight low 66. And on Tuesday, 102 degrees. With the Central Valley's most accurate forecast, I'm KC24 Chief Meteorologist.

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6: 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So, almost never fails that soon after Taylor releases a song, it wiggles right into the countdown. 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